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0: 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Kids ages 6 to 11 can build a clay dinosaur. 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

0: come to Wharton this very special July 4th for the Wharton County Freedom Fest, celebrating our nation's 250th birthday. 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

0: 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Yeah, we're getting ready to celebrate this weekend. Cool in the gang there. I am Craig, and man, the Freedom Fest over in Wharton is going to have an incredible car show in downtown Wharton this Saturday. So, yeah, shine up your classics. Those customs, your hot rods, trucks, and muscle cars. 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The judging will begin at 5:30. And you can get all the details on our events calendar. 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
4: Here is a U.S. news update, together with sports and business news. Two people climbed to the top of New York City's Empire State Building. At one point, while on top of the building, one individual appeared to propose marriage to the other. The two were atop the 1,454-foot building for at least 10 minutes and displayed a large banner before climbing down. Belgium has pulled off a stunning rally to eliminate Senegal from the World Cup. The victory came with the latest winning goal in tournament history, secured by Yuri Tielemans. The dramatic win sent Belgian fans in Brussels into a frenzy, celebrating the team's survival in the competition on home soil. Wall Street saw a strong rally Tuesday, snapping a 5-day losing streak. The technology sector led the charge, with chipmakers hitting new all-time highs. Applied Materials and KLA Corporation posted significant gains, while Palo Alto Networks also surged. This bullish momentum comes as investors shrug off global risks, with one analyst noting the tech trade is far from dead.

0: Kiss.
1: Come to Wharton this very special July 4th for the Wharton County Freedom Fest, celebrating our nation's 250th birthday. 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

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The event begins with a fun run at 5, then the community parade at 6:30. At 7:30, patriotic ceremonies feature the presentation of colors, the national anthem, veteran recognition, and a tribute to 250 years of American history. The watermelon eating contest starts at 8:30, and the fireworks light up the sky at 10. Throughout the evening, Freedom Fest features food and retail vendors, music from Wildfire Entertainment, beer and wine at the plaza, family activities, raffle drawings, and more. The Wharton County Freedom Fest, Saturday, July 4th in downtown Wharton.

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Carry on, Wayward Son, Kansas. Happy Radio 92.5. Glad to have you with me tonight. I am Craig. Thanks so much for listening. 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

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Thanks so much for hanging with me. I am Craiger. Make it a great Thursday. I'll catch up with you tomorrow night at 6. Here's Mr. Mister with Kyrie. Have a great night.

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6: Here is a U.S. news update, together with sports and business news. A Russian couple scaled the Empire State Building, got engaged at the top, and were taken into custody by the New York Police Department for the stunt. The pair were atop the 1,454-foot building for at least 10 minutes and displayed a large banner before climbing down. Belgium has pulled off a stunning rally to eliminate Senegal from the World Cup. The victory came with the latest winning goal in tournament history, secured by Yuri Tielemans. The dramatic win sent Belgian fans in Brussels into a frenzy, celebrating the team's survival in the competition on home soil. A memory-focused exchange-traded fund continues to reach new highs, with its value hitting 7,495.91. This comes as bullish investors push stocks higher, breaking a 5-day losing streak for the Nasdaq. Technology shares and chipmakers led the charge, with Applied Materials reaching an all-time high. The rally is attributed to optimism surrounding artificial intelligence and a broader market rebound.
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4: Here is a U.S. News update, together with sports and business news. A Russian couple has been arrested after scaling the Empire State Building and becoming engaged at the top. The daredevil climbers were atop the 1,454-foot building for at least 10 minutes and displayed a large banner before climbing down. They were swiftly taken into custody by the New York Police Department for the hair-raising stunt. Belgium has pulled off a stunning rally to eliminate Senegal from the World Cup. The victory came with the latest winning goal in tournament history, secured by Yuri Tielemans. The dramatic win sent Belgian fans in Brussels into a frenzy, celebrating the team's survival in the competition on home soil. Wall Street saw a strong rally, ending a 5-day losing streak for major indexes. Technology and chipmaker stocks led the charge, with Applied Materials hitting a new all-time high. The Dow Jones Industrial Average gained over 380 points. Bitcoin dipped below $59,000. Separately, Apple is reportedly facing price hikes linked to chip costs, with CEO Tim Cook looking to suppliers in China.
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2: Come to Wharton this very special July 4th for the Wharton County Freedom Fest, celebrating our nation's 250th birthday. 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
4: Here is a U.S. news update, together with sports and business news. Historians say President Trump's income of $2.2 billion last year is unprecedented, blurring the line on conflicts of interest. This windfall, detailed in official documents, surpasses any previous White House earnings, including Truman's pension. It comes as the nation debates the power of the presidency during its 250th anniversary celebrations. A teenager who was reported missing earlier this week has been found safe after spending two nights in a remote forested area in Washington state. The 16-year-old boy was located by search teams using drones and thermal imaging. He was described as tired but otherwise uninjured and has been reunited with his family. Technology stocks led a strong rally on Wall Street, snapping a five-day losing streak. The Nasdaq surged 486 points, closing at 25,183. The Dow rose more than 55 points. Chipmakers were the star performers, with Applied Materials hitting an all-time high, climbing over 11%. KLA Corporation also surged nearly 12%. Meta Platforms rose nearly 10%. The gains come as investors shrug off global risks, with analyst Mohammed El-Arian commenting on central bank decisions. The tech trade is not dead, according to strategist Kenny Polcari, who sees opportunities. Bitcoin dipped below $59,000.
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2: Come to Wharton this very special July 4th for the Wharton County Freedom Fest, celebrating our nation's 250th birthday. 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The Wharton County Freedom Fest, Saturday, July 4th in downtown Wharton.
3: 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Good morning, I'm J.P. Bazette with your local news. Communities in Wharton County are gearing up for a full night of 4th of July celebrations, with the biggest event happening in downtown Wharton from 6 to 11 p.m. at the historic courthouse. Organizers say this year's Freedom Fest will feature a parade honoring local historian Merle Hutchins, plus live music, dancing, food vendors, a watermelon eating contest, and a fireworks show. The parade begins at 6:30, with veterans also being recognized. Meanwhile, East Bernard will host its own family-friendly event at City Park, including a movie, kids' activities, and fireworks display starting at 9 p.m. At Bay City ISD is mourning the loss of longtime school board trustee Priscilla Robinson, a well-known advocate for education and second chances in the community. District leaders say Robinson spent years working to help students and families succeed, both in the classroom and beyond. She also founded a local program that helped adults earn GEDs, build job skills, and continue their education. Former students and colleagues remember her as caring, driven, and deeply committed to helping others improve their lives. Funeral services happened last Saturday at New Fellowship Tabernacle Church in Bay City. Bringing the freshest of local news to the Bay and beyond, I'm JP. Our thanks again to Ward Real Estate for bringing you the local news this hour.

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2: 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Beginning at 6 is the weekly Celebrate Recovery meeting at the Bay City Methodist Church, and a similar event in Edna at 6:30 at the Jackson County Hospital Activity Room. On Friday at 10:30 is the Bay City Parks and Recreation Walk with Ease event at Latoule Park. Beginning at 11, join the City by the Sea Museum for their Youth Craft event, making hand flags and pastel art. From 6 until 10, the carnival is open at the first day of the Palacios 250th Anniversary Extravaganza. On Saturday at 8:30 is the start of the Breckenridge Independence Day celebration in Edna. Starting at 9 is the annual Christmas in July fundraiser in Matagorda. Also at 9, Nick's Lifesavers will be having their 4th of July fundraiser in Matagorda. They'll be selling watermelon fruit bowls and agua frescas, benefiting the Matagorda Historical Society and promoting water safety. Beginning at 10 is Go Wild with Riverside Rangers at Riverside Park. Palacios is the place to be for their 250th anniversary extravaganza, starting with a decorated golf cart parade at 10:30, then live music, circus, carnival, food, a huge number of vendors, and the country's largest fireworks show over the water with great viewing all along the harborfront and the pier at 9:30. At 11, join the City by the Sea Museum for their youth craft event, making firecracker hats. Also starting at 11 is the beginning of the Sergeant Freedom Fest. At 3:30 is the start of the Wharton Freedom Fest with our car show. Starting at 4 is the beginning of the Sweeney's 4th of July celebration at the Backyard Park. At 6 is the beginning of the Bay City Freedom Fireworks at Latoule Park. Beginning at 7, head on out to Matagorda for the 4th of July bash on Matagorda Beach at the 3-mile cut. Our thanks again to Snappers for bringing us the community calendar this hour. For the full listing of events, visit radiolinks.info and click on the community calendar link.
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3: The news this hour has been brought to you by United Ag General Store, offering you a wide selection of home, farm, and ranch needs located in El Campo, Eagle Lake, Edna, Denevang, and Bay City. Here is a U.S. news update, together with sports and business news. Historians say President Donald Trump's income of $2.2 billion last year is unprecedented and blurs the line on conflicts of interest. This White House windfall is unmatched by any previous president, from Harry Truman's pension to modern times. The staggering figure raises new questions about the separation of wealth and power in the highest office. A teenager who was reported missing earlier this week has been found safe after spending two nights in a remote forested area in Washington state. The 16-year-old boy was located by search teams using drones and thermal imaging. He was described as tired but otherwise uninjured and has been reunited with his family. Bending Spoons is stirring up the markets after debuting on the NASDAQ, raising over $1.68 billion. The company's stock saw significant movement in its first day of trading. Investors are closely watching this new listing as it adds a fresh dynamic to the technology sector. The successful public offering marks a major milestone for the company. Our thanks again to United Ag for bringing us the news this hour. Happy.

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6: 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I'm J.P. Bazette with this morning's local news. El Campo leaders expect to open bids by late July for a $14.8 million drainage project designed to reduce flooding across the city. Phase two of the Trace Palacios project will widen and line the creek channel from U.S. 59 to Jackson Street, with 99% of the cost covered by the Texas General Land Office. The project has been in development since 20, with delays tied to securing dozens of property easements. Meanwhile, the city continues street repairs and major waterline upgrades along East Jackson to improve pressure and fire protection. Several grant-funded projects, including new sidewalks, a pedestrian bridge, and south side drainage improvements, are also nearing completion. And a former Texas school board president will spend decades in federal prison after a child exploitation case that investigators say uncovered extensive abuse material. Jerry James Spodtek Jr. was sentenced to 40 years after pleading guilty to possession of child pornography and sexual exploitation of a child. Authorities say more than 150 videos were found on his phone, including images involving very young children, and he admitted to creating and sharing content online. He must pay $78,500 to victims, register as a sex offender, and will face strict lifetime supervision after prison. For the Bay and Beyond Broadcasting Network, I'm JP. Our thanks again to Ward Real Estate for bringing you the local news this hour.
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2: 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Beginning at 6 is the weekly Celebrate Recovery meeting at the Bay City Methodist Church, and a similar event in Edna at 6:30 at the Jackson County Hospital Activity Room. On Friday at 10:30 is the Bay City Parks and Recreation Walk with Ease event at Latool Park. 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From 6 until 10, the carnival is open at the first day of the Palacios 250th Anniversary Extravaganza. On Saturday at 8:30 is the start of the Breckenridge Independence Day celebration in Edna. Starting at 9 is the annual Christmas in July fundraiser in Matagorda. Also at 9, Nick's Lifesavers will be having their 4th of July fundraiser in Matagorda. They'll be selling watermelon fruit bowls and agua frescas, benefiting the Matagorda Historical Society and promoting water safety. Beginning at 10 is Go Wild with Riverside Rangers at Riverside Park. Palacios is the place to be for their 250th Anniversary Extravaganza, starting with a decorated golf cart parade at 10:30, then live music, circus, carnival, food, a huge number of vendors, and the country's largest fireworks show over the water with great viewing all along the harborfront and the pier at 9:30. At 11, join the City by the Sea Museum for their youth craft event, making firecracker hats. Also starting at 11 is the beginning of the Sergeant Freedom Fest. At 3:30 is the start of the Wharton Freedom Fest with their car show. Starting at 4 is the beginning of the Sweeney's 4th of July celebration at the Backyard Park. At 6 is the beginning of the Bay City Freedom Fireworks at Latool Park. Beginning at 7, head on out to Matagorda for their 4th of July bash on Matagorda Beach at the 3-mile cut. Our thanks again to Snappers for bringing us the community calendar this hour. 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
4: Here is a U.S. news update, together with sports and business news. Daredevil climbers have been arrested after scaling the top of the Empire State Building in New York City and getting engaged. The Russian couple spent at least 10 minutes at the summit of the 1,454-foot building, where they displayed a large banner before descending. They were swiftly taken into custody by the New York Police Department following the hair-raising stunt. A teenager who was reported missing earlier this week has been found safe after spending two nights in a remote forested area in Washington state. The 16-year-old boy was located by search teams using drones and thermal imaging. He was described as tired but otherwise uninjured and has been reunited with his family. Bending Spoons is stirring up the markets after debuting on the NASDAQ, raising over $1.68 billion. The company's stock saw significant movement in its first day of trading. Investors are closely watching this new listing as it adds a fresh dynamic to the technology sector. The successful public offering marks a major milestone for the company.
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6: 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I'm J.P. Bazette with this morning's local news. El Campo leaders expect to open bids by late July for a $14.8 million drainage project designed to reduce flooding across the city. Phase two of the Trace Palacios project will widen and line the creek channel from U.S. 59 to Jackson Street, with 99% of the cost covered by the Texas General Land Office. The project has been in development since 20, with delays tied to securing dozens of property easements. Meanwhile, the city continues street repairs and major waterline upgrades along East Jackson to improve pressure and fire protection. Several grant-funded projects, including new sidewalks, a pedestrian bridge, and Southside drainage improvements, are also nearing completion. And a former Texas school board president will spend decades in federal prison after a child exploitation case that investigators say uncovered extensive abuse material. Jerry James Spodtek Jr. was sentenced to 40 years after pleading guilty to possession of child pornography and sexual exploitation of a child. Authorities say more than 150 videos were found on his phone, including images involving very young children, and he admitted to creating and sharing content online. He must pay $78,500 to victims, register as a sex offender, and will face strict lifetime supervision after prison. For the Bay and Beyond Broadcasting Network, I'm JP. Our thanks again to Ward Real Estate for bringing you the local news this hour.
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2: Come to Wharton this very special July 4th for the Wharton County Freedom Fest, celebrating our nation's 250th birthday. 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
4: 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Beginning at 6 is the weekly Celebrate Recovery meeting at the Bay City Methodist Church, and a similar event in Edna at 6:30 at the Jackson County Hospital Activity Room. On Friday at 10:30 is the Bay City Parks and Recreation Walk with Ease event at Latoule Park. 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From 6 until 10, the carnival is open at the first day of the Palacios 250th Anniversary Extravaganza. On Saturday at 8:30 is the start of the Breckenridge Independence Day celebration in Edna. Starting at 9 is the annual Christmas in July fundraiser in Matagorda. Also at 9, Nick's Lifesavers will be having their 4th of July fundraiser in Matagorda. They'll be selling watermelon fruit bowls and agua frescas, benefiting the Matagorda Historical Society and promoting water safety. Beginning at 10 is Go Wild with Riverside Rangers at Riverside Park. Palacios is the place to be for their 250th anniversary extravaganza, starting with a decorated golf cart parade at 10:30, then live music, circus, carnival, food, a huge number of vendors, and the country's largest fireworks show over the water with great viewing all along the harborfront and the pier at 9:30. At 11, join the City by the Sea Museum for their youth craft event, making firecracker hats. Also starting at 11 is the beginning of the Sergeant Freedom Fest. At 3:30 is the start of the Wharton Freedom Fest with their car show. Starting at 4 is the beginning of the Sweeney's 4th of July celebration at the Backyard Park. At 6 is the beginning of the Bay City Freedom Fireworks at Latoule Park. Beginning at 7, head on out to Matagorda for their 4th of July bash on Matagorda Beach at the 3-mile cut. Our thanks again to Snappers for bringing us the community calendar this hour. For the full listing of events, visit radiolinks.info and click on the community calendar link.
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6: The news this hour is brought to you by Transport Boats of Palaches, commercial and sportline fishing boats, home of the soft dry ride since 1982. Here is a U.S. news update, together with sports and business news. A couple of daredevil climbers scaled the top of the Empire State Building, got engaged, and were promptly arrested by the New York Police Department. The Russian couple remained atop the building for at least 10 minutes, displaying a large banner before climbing down. Their stunt at the famous New York City landmark led to immediate detention by authorities. A teenager who was reported missing earlier this week has been found safe after spending two nights in a remote forested area in Washington state. The 16-year-old boy was located by search teams using drones and thermal imaging. He was described as tired but otherwise uninjured and has been reunited with his family. Bending Spoons is stirring up the markets after debuting on the NASDAQ, raising over $1.68 billion. The company's stock saw significant movement in its first day of trading. Investors are closely watching this new listing as it adds a fresh dynamic to the technology sector. The successful public offering marks a major milestone for the company. Our thanks again to Transport Boats for bringing us the news this hour.
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3: 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I'm J.P. Bazette with this morning's local news. El Campo leaders expect to open bids by late July for a $14.8 million drainage project designed to reduce flooding across the city. Phase two of the Trace Palacios project will widen and line the creek channel from U.S. 59 to Jackson Street, with 99% of the cost covered by the Texas General Land Office. The project has been in development since 20, with delays tied to securing dozens of property easements. Meanwhile, the city continues street repairs and major waterline upgrades along East Jackson to improve pressure and fire protection. Several grant-funded projects, including new sidewalks, a pedestrian bridge, and south side drainage improvements, are also nearing completion. And a former Texas school board president will spend decades in federal prison after a child exploitation case that investigators say uncovered extensive abuse material. Jerry James Spodtek Jr. was sentenced to 40 years after pleading guilty to possession of child pornography and sexual exploitation of a child. Authorities say more than 150 videos were found on his phone, including images involving very young children, and he admitted to creating and sharing content online. He must pay $78,500 to victims, register as a sex offender, and will face strict lifetime supervision after prison. For the Bay and Beyond Broadcasting Network, I'm JP. Our thanks again to Ward Real Estate for bringing you the local news this hour.
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6: It's Allison here with a look at your 9:30 weather report. It's currently 86 in Edna, 85 in El Campo, 84 in Wharton, 86 in Bay City, and 87 in Palacios. Today's high is 93 with an overnight low of 77, and we are expecting a slight chance of afternoon showers between 1 and 3 p.m. Tomorrow, Friday, is a high of 93 with an overnight low of 77. Saturday, the 4th of July, Independence Day, and America's 250th birthday. The high is going to be 94 with an overnight low of 77. We do have a 30% chance of showers, but we're mostly expecting a afternoon shower, and it's not expected to stick around for long. The winds will be up at about 12 miles per hour, and make sure you wear your sunscreen as that UV index will be extreme. We can expect the sun to set around 8:27 p.m. Sunday is a high of 94 with an overnight low of 77. Monday is a high of 93 with an overnight low of 77. Tuesday is a high of 94 with an overnight low of 78. Sunday, Monday, and Tuesday all have slight chances of showers. Wednesday is a high of 95. Moving on to our hurricane weather board, so far for the next 10 days, we are in the clear. And on the electricity front, while the rest of the U.S. is struggling with supply and demand, we can safely say for us here in Texas, ERCOT has plenty of spare power for us during the 4th of July weekend.
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2: 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Beginning at 6 is the weekly Celebrate Recovery meeting at the Bay City Methodist Church, and a similar event in Edna at 6:30 at the Jackson County Hospital Activity Room. On Friday at 10:30 is the Bay City Parks and Recreation Walk with Ease event at Latoule Park. Beginning at 11, join the City by the Sea Museum for their Youth Craft event, making hand flags and pastel art. From 6 until 10, the carnival is open at the first day of the Palacios 250th Anniversary Extravaganza. On Saturday at 8:30 is the start of the Breckenridge Independence Day celebration in Edna. Starting at 9 is the annual Christmas in July fundraiser in Matagorda. Also at 9, Nick's Lifesavers will be having their 4th of July fundraiser in Matagorda. They'll be selling watermelon fruit bowls and agua frescas, benefiting the Matagorda Historical Society and promoting water safety. Beginning at 10 is Go Wild with Riverside Rangers at Riverside Park. Palacios is the place to be for their 250th anniversary extravaganza, starting with a decorated golf cart parade at 10:30, then live music, circus, carnival, food, a huge number of vendors, and the country's largest fireworks show over the water with great viewing all along the harborfront and the pier at 9:30. At 11, join the City by the Sea Museum for their youth craft event, making firecracker hats. Also starting at 11 is the beginning of the Sergeant Freedom Fest. At 3:30 is the start of the Wharton Freedom Fest with our car show. Starting at 4 is the beginning of the Sweeney's 4th of July celebration at the Backyard Park. At 6 is the beginning of the Bay City Freedom Fireworks at Latoule Park. Beginning at 7, head on out to Matagorda for their 4th of July bash on Matagorda Beach at the 3-mile cut. Our thanks again to Snappers for bringing us the community calendar this hour. For the full listing of events, visit radiolinks.info and click on the community calendar link.
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0: gonna make it no more. You're all worthless and weak. That was such a great video, no doubt about it. As we get rolling here on Thursday, the second day of the second half of 2026, I'm Ken Cocker. Glad to have you along. We'll check the weather as we head toward that great holiday weekend. Stick around.
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0: as you. Those are the cars from 1984. It's Ken Cocker doing the cruise. Today we got that 40% chance of rain, high of 90, 93 tomorrow, and then Saturday, the 4th of July, only a 30% chance of rain. Not going to mess with the fireworks, hopefully. High going to be about 94. Good to have you along for the ride as we ease on down the Thursday highway.
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0: Time Rock and Roll on 92.5 Happy Radio from 1978. And as Bob Seger, I'm Ken Cocker. We're going to take a look at music headlines. Paul Simon releases a live album, The Quiet Celebration Concert, recorded at McCall Hall in Seattle. It hit stores on October the 9th. Kiss releasing a live double album, Kiss Destroys Anaheim 76. That'll be August 21. A new exhibit dedicated to the Grateful Dead opens this week in San Francisco. Forever Grateful is happening at the Haight Street Art Center if you're heading out to the city by the bay. And Billy Joel's song, Vienna, has now hit a billion with a B plays on Spotify. And there you have it, my friends. A look and some music headlines today.
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We're going back to 1975 and the title track. From One of These Nights, had a couple of other great singles on there, including Lion Eyes and Take It to the Limit. It's the Eagles on Happy Radio.

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0: little funky there, no doubt about it. Paula Abdul is on 92.5 Happy Radio. Looking forward to the wedding. I am. I admit it. I want to see what happens. Kind of like Princess Di, this wedding. It's Taylor Swift and Travis Kelce getting married at Madison Square Garden in New York tomorrow, even though they haven't officially said that. That's the word. And supposedly, Stevie Nicks is going to be there to perform, which should be kind of cool. And there's talk that Paul McCartney may also be there, Tim McGraw and others. I've never heard of a wedding where you show up and usually give a gift, but I guess in this case, the gift is performance. Anyway, looking forward to it happening tomorrow. I imagine there'll be plenty of video and pictures after.
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0: album comes out this week, the new one called Confessions 2. And I'm Ken Cocker. Do you follow Reacher on Amazon Prime? I love that show. And it's been announced that season 4 of the action drama will premiere on August the 12th. 3 episodes will drop and then 1 episode each week after that through September the 16th. And that's not all. The spinoff, Neely, and that's with his kind of his partner in the whole thing, that's its own show now. And when Reacher ends on the 16th, then Neely will debut and all 8 episodes will drop at once. Kind of interesting. Looking forward to it.
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0: you want it just the way you need it. As Journey, I'm Ken Cocker. Let's take a look at the born on dates of the lates and greats. Richard Petty having a birthday today. He is 89, a great race car driver. Larry David from Curb Your Enthusiasm and the creator of Seinfeld, 79. Jerry Hall, she was married at one time to Mick Jagger and to Rupert Murdoch. I'd like to see her divorce settlement. She's 70. Jose Canseco, the baseball player, 62. Michelle Branch, the singer, 43. And Lindsay Lohan with a birthday today. She is celebrating birthday number 40. And there you have it. A look-see at the Born on Dates of the Lates and Greats for today.
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Def Leppard from 1983, 92.5 Abbey Radio. Going up 1 year, got this song, Ace of Base from Sweden. We're going to check news for you momentarily and also look inside the brown bag lunch. You getting hungry? I know I am. 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
3: 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Here is a U.S. news update, together with sports and business news. Daredevil climbers got engaged after scaling the top of the Empire State Building. The Russian couple were swiftly taken into custody by New York Police Department for the hair-raising stunt. They were atop the 1,454-foot building for at least 10 minutes and displayed a large banner before climbing down. A man died after being electrocuted while trying to steal copper wiring from a power substation in Melbourne's north earlier this week. Police believe the man entered the Thomastown facility with the intention of removing valuable wiring. An autopsy will be conducted to confirm the cause of death. Authorities are investigating the circumstances around the incident. The United States economy added 57,000 jobs in June, falling short of expectations. The unemployment rate now stands at 4.2%. Despite the slower than anticipated job growth, markets rallied. The Dow Jones Industrial Average, NASDAQ, and S&P 500 all saw gains, with technology and chipmaker stocks leading the charge. Applied Materials hit an all-time high. This positive market reaction suggests investors are focusing on other factors beyond the monthly jobs report. Our thanks again to United Ag for bringing us the news this hour.
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a dude. Looks like a lady, huh? That's Aerosmith. I'm opening up the brown bag lunch, see what's inside, and I can see my wife, who was kind enough to pack this for me, is getting into the holiday spirit because I already got a hot dog. Thinking about the 4th of July, of course. Got a hot dog for today with all the trimming except ketchup. 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And I got some watermelon to go with it. And dessert is apple pie. And it's all right. I'm ready. And ice cold Diet Dr. Pepper, as always, is my beverage of choice. Hope your lunch is equally as great. You're thinking about the 4th of July. We got great music coming up to munch by, including Sheryl Crow in a bit.

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3: Come to Wharton this very special July 4th for the Wharton County Freedom Fest, celebrating our nation's 250th birthday. 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

0: ton of Dirty Dancing from 1987, the great Eric Carmen, Hungry Eyes. 92.5 Happy Radio, digging into the weekend forecast at the Weather Center momentarily. Here's Queen.
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0: That's Rush, Tom Sawyer, celebrating 50 years together, Rush is. It's 92.5 Happy Radio. I'm Ken Cocker. Obviously, with all the plans I'm sure you have for the weekend, you're wondering about the weather. That's why we go talk with the experts, the 92.5 Happy Radio Weather Center. 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
5: It's Allison here with a look at your 12:30 weather report. It's currently 92 in Edna, 90 degrees in El Campo, Wharton, and Bay City, and 89 in Palacios. We still have a few degrees until we reach that high of 93. And we have an overnight low of 77. We do have a slight chance of afternoon showers within the next hour to 3 hours, depending where you are. Tomorrow, Friday, is a high of 93 with an overnight low of 77. Saturday, the 4th of July, Independence Day, America's 250th birthday, the high is going to be 94 with an overnight low of 77. We do have a 30% chance of showers on Saturday, but it's mostly just going to be an afternoon shower and it won't stick around for long. That wind's going to be about 12 miles per hour. And make sure you wear your sunscreen as that UV index will be extreme. We can expect the sun to set at around 8:27 p.m. Sunday is a high of 94 with an overnight low of 77. Monday is a high of 93 with an overnight low of 77. Tuesday is a high of 94. With an overnight low of 78. Sunday, Monday, and Tuesday all have slight chances of showers. Wednesday is a high of 95. Moving on to our hurricane weather board, so far for the next 10 days, we are in the clear. And on the electricity front, while the rest of the U.S. is struggling with supply and demand, we can safely say for us here in Texas, ERCOT has plenty of spare power for us during the 4th of July weekend.
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1984 was the album of the year for Jump, Van Halen. Time to look at the milestones and memories for this day, July 2. Amelia Earhart in 1937 disappeared while flying over the Pacific. 1956, Elvis recorded Hound Dog and Don't Be Cruel. 1962, the first Walmart opened. That was in Rogers, Arkansas. In 1979, the Susan B. Anthony dollar was released. And in 1991, a fellow named Donald Trump proposed to Marla Maples. And there's your milestones and memories for today. Here comes U2 on 92.5. 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

0: roll right there. Here I go again on my own. It's Whitesnake 92.5 Happy Radio, getting ready for the holiday weekend. I'm sure you are as well. And also looking forward to a lot of great music coming in the near term. We're going to play some Berlin from the soundtrack of Top Gun. Can you believe that's 40 years old? Berlin is coming up, and some Bon Jovi as well.
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0: Coppola, John Popper, and Run Around. I'm Ken Cocker. A new movie showing this week at Shulman's Movie Bowl Grill, the family movie Minions and Monsters, starring Jesse Eisenberg and Allison Janney. 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Young Washington, starring Ben Kingsley and Kelsey Grammer. 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

0: of interesting about that song, it was released in 1973 originally, didn't do much, re-released in the bicentennial year about the same time as Walk This Way and became a huge hit for those guys, Aerosmith. Sometimes timing is what counts. I'm Ken Cocker on 92.5 Happy Radio. And what are we looking at today? Well, 40% chance of rain, high 90, 93 tomorrow, and then a 30% chance of rain on the 4th of July, high going to be about 94. It's summertime.
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We're going to take a look-see at Born on Dates of the Lakes and Greats momentarily. Now we're going back about 40 years. And Tears for Fears on 92.5. 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I hope it is. Anyway, Happy Radio.

101.5 is Happy Radio. I'm Ken Cocker, born on dates of the lates and greats for July 2. Richard Petty, the great race car driver, 89 today. How about Larry David? He's 79. He created Seinfeld and also the show Curb Your Enthusiasm. Jerry Hall, she was married to Rupert Murdoch at one time. Mick Jagger, too. She's 70. Jose Canseco, 62. And Lindsay Lohan is celebrating birthday 40 today. That's your born on dates of the lates and greats. We're doing the cruise on 92.5. Happy Radio. Here we go now.

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0: Beneath the Oaks is bringing great concerts to our area this summer. 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On July 25th, it's the Original Remnants Band, a 10-piece horn band built for bringing the party to life. And on August 22nd, they have Escape, a Journey tribute, giving a high-energy recreation of a Journey concert. 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

0: Genesis, and that's all. They are already in the Rock and Roll Hall of Fame, but their lead singer, Phil Collins, goes in as a single artist. Coming up on November the 14th, along with Oasis and others, 92.5 Happy Radio. Great music coming, including one of the great dance songs of the 1980s by Tiffany, coming right up.
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0: little ditty about Jack and Diane. He was Johnny Cougar when that came out in 1982. John Mellencamp on 92.5 Happy Radio. And this Ken Cocker, so very pleased you could join us as we're heading on down the highway. And I was thinking maybe we'd take a look at the music headlines for today, find out if there's anything that piques your interest about a particular artist or group. In case you missed it last week, David Clayton Thomas has passed away, aged 84. He was the lead singer for Blood, Sweat, and Tears. He had so many hits in the late 60s and very early 70s, including Spinning Wheel and When I Die and You've Made Me So Very Happy. Lionel Richie has been hospitalized after falling ill on the opening night of his tour. He's postponed dates he has with Earth, Wind, and Fire under advisement by his doctors. The Beatles are celebrating Global Beatles Day with the release of a colorized video of their legendary broadcast performance of the classic anthem, All You Need Is Love. And Tesla has released a new single, Never Alone, from the upcoming album, Oh My. And there you have a look at the music headlines today.
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Bon Jovi back on tour after being off tour for about 4 years. 1977, you want to dance a little bit? Well, I know you're at the office, but why not? Boss doesn't care. It's the holiday weekend, right? Here's ABBA, 92.5. Copyright.

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5: 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Here is a U.S. news update, together with sports and business news. The Trump presidency has reignited a fundamental American debate over executive power as the nation prepares to celebrate 250 years since its founding. Historians question what the revolutionaries who broke from British monarchy would think of the current head of state. Meanwhile, a Canadian boy, 11 years old, has died of rabies after waking up to find a bat on his face. Rabies infections are rare in Canada, with only 28 human deaths recorded since 1924. A man died after being electrocuted while trying to steal copper wiring from a power substation in Melbourne's north earlier this week. Police believe the man entered the Thomastown facility with the intention of removing valuable wiring. An autopsy will be conducted to confirm the cause of death. Authorities are investigating the circumstances around the incident. The United States economy added 57,000 jobs in June, falling short of expectations. The unemployment rate now stands at 4.2%. Despite the slower than anticipated job growth, markets rallied. The Dow Jones Industrial Average, NASDAQ, and S&P 500 all saw gains, with technology and chipmaker stocks leading the charge. Applied Materials hit an all-time high. This positive market reaction suggests investors are focusing on other factors beyond the monthly jobs report. Our thanks again to Transport Boats for bringing us the news this hour.
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0: Billy Joel, You May Be Right. I'm Ken Cocker. Update you on the weather here in just a bit. Also do milestones and memories for this day, so don't go anywhere. It's 92.5 Happy Radio. Local news momentarily, then coming back with a lot of great songs, including something from Queen and Cyndi Lauper.
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2: 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Bissette with your local news update. In Victoria County, a proposed data center and power plant project is drawing mixed reactions as leaders weigh a potential multi-billion dollar investment. During a county meeting, residents voiced concerns about water disposal, land use, and added strain on the power grid, while officials highlighted long-term economic benefits and reliable energy generation. The first phase carries a $3 billion price tag, with part of it eligible for tax breaks. Supporters call it a once-in-a-generation opportunity, but critics want clearer answers before any approval. If approved, construction could begin as early as October. And Bay City leaders are recognizing a local council member stepping down while facing a serious health fight and continuing a statewide campaign. During a recent meeting, the council honored Ben Flores for his service since 23 as he begins leukemia treatment in Houston but stays in the race for Texas Land Commissioner. Flores says he plans to fight both the illness and the election. The council also welcomed new member Corey McCrae. The Land Commissioner role oversees millions of acres, coastal resources, and funding that supports Texas public schools. From the Bay and Beyond Newsroom, I'm JP. Our thanks again to Ward Real Estate for bringing you the local news this hour.

0: love that song. 1983, the now retired Cyndi Lauper in Time After Time. This is 92.5 Happy Radio, the Brackenridge Recreation Complex. Excited to invite the community to its annual Independence Day celebration on this Saturday, July 4th at Brackenridge Park and Campground in Edna. It's a free community event featuring a patriotic flag ceremony, antique tractor show, ride 'em, push 'em, pull 'em parade, watermelon eating contest, that's my favorite, and red, white, and blue bingo as part of a nationwide celebration of America's 250th birthday. We'll see you there on Saturday morning. It all begins at 8:30. 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

0: Take Me Home Tonight. Great Eddie Money from 40 years ago. July 2, Milestones and Memories will start in 1937. Amelia Earhart disappeared while flying over the Pacific on this day. 1956, Elvis recorded Hound Dog and Don't Be Cruel. 1962, the first Walmart opened in Rogers, Arkansas. 1964, President Johnson signed the Civil Rights and Young Voting Rights Act into law. Conway Twitty released You've Never Been This Far Before in 1973. Went on to become the record of the year. In 1979, the Susan B. Anthony Dollar was released. There's your Milestones and Memories community calendar coming up on Happy Radio.
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5: 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Starting at 2, join the Sweeney Community Library for their Build a Dino event, creating a new dinosaur species out of clay. Beginning at 6 is the weekly Celebrate Recovery meeting at the Bay City Methodist Church, and a similar event in Edna at 6:30 at the Jackson County Hospital Activity Room. On Friday at 10:30 is the Bay City Parks and Recreation Walk with Ease event at Latoul Park. Beginning at 11, join the City by the Sea Museum for their Youth Craft event, making hand flags and pastel art. From 6 until 10, the carnival is open at the first day of the Palacios 250th Anniversary Extravaganza. On Saturday at 8:30 is the start of the Breckenridge Independence Day celebration in Edna. Starting at 9 is the annual Christmas in July fundraiser in Matagorda. Also at 9, Nick's Lifesavers will be having their 4th of July fundraiser in Matagorda. They'll be selling watermelon fruit bowls and agua frescas, benefiting the Matagorda Historical Society and promoting water safety. Beginning at 10 is Go Wild with Riverside Rangers at Riverside Park. Palacios is the place to be for their 250th anniversary extravaganza, starting with a decorated golf cart parade at 10:30, then live music, circus, carnival, food, a huge number of vendors, and the country's largest fireworks show over the water with great viewing all along the harborfront and the pier at 9:30. At 11, join the City by the Sea Museum for their youth craft event, making firecracker hats. Also starting at 11 is the beginning of the Sergeant Freedom Fest. At 3:30 is the start of the Wharton Freedom Fest with their car show. Starting at 4 is the beginning of the Sweeney's 4th of July celebration at the Backyard Park. At 6 is the beginning of the Bay City Freedom Fireworks at Latoul Park. Beginning at 7, head on out to Matagorda for their 4th of July bash on Matagorda Beach at the 3-mile cut. Our thanks again to Snappers for bringing us the community calendar this hour. For the full listing of events, visit radiolinks.info and click on the community calendar link.
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1: 92.5 is Happy Radio. This is Ken Cocker, looking like a good weekend. Let's hope there's not a lot of rain on Saturday on the 4th of July. Can't miss those fireworks, that's for sure. Amy Cross standing by. Hey, she'll get you an update on the weather at 4:30 and 5:30. Have a great old time. I'll look for you tomorrow. 10 o'clock in the morning on 92.5. 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
6: Here is a U.S. news update, together with sports and business news. The Trump presidency has reignited a fundamental American debate over executive power as the nation prepares to celebrate 250 years since its founding. Historians question what the revolutionaries who broke from British monarchy would think of the current head of state. Meanwhile, a Canadian boy, 11 years old, has died of rabies after waking up to find a bat on his face. Rabies infections are rare in Canada, with only 28 human deaths recorded since 1924. Jaylen Brown has been traded to the Philadelphia 76ers, a move that has left the All-Star forward both excited and disappointed. Brown expressed mixed emotions about leaving the Boston Celtics, a franchise where he spent his entire career. The trade significantly reshapes the Eastern Conference landscape ahead of the new NBA season. The United States economy added 57,000 jobs in June, falling short of expectations. The unemployment rate now stands at 4.2%. Despite the slower-than-anticipated job growth, markets rallied. The Dow Jones Industrial Average, NASDAQ, and S&P 500 all saw gains, with technology and chipmaker stocks leading the charge. Applied Materials hit an all-time high. This positive market reaction suggests investors are focusing on other factors beyond the monthly jobs report.
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0: 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New movie this week, Solomon's Movie Bowl Grill. 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We have two to choose from, Minions and Monsters, starring Josh Eisenberg and Allison Janney, and then Young Frankenstein. Young Washington. Tickets and showtimes can be found at MovieBowlGrill with an E.com.
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6: 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Whether you're looking for a farm, land, residential, or commercial properties, Ward Real Estate can help you. I'm JP Bazette with your afternoon local news update. Matagorda County jury has found 34-year-old Sean Michael Weekly guilty of possessing methamphetamine with intent to deliver after less than an hour of deliberation. Testimony showed Bay City Police Sergeant Joe Bruno and Narcotics Officer Tommy Hallman used a confidential informant to arrange a drug meet with Weekly, then moved in before the exchange happened. Officers stopped the car and found about 2 ounces of meth inside, matching what was ordered. Weekly denied the drugs were his, but jurors sided with prosecutors. Sentencing is this month with at least 25 years possible due to prior convictions. And several area high schools are being recognized in new statewide rankings that measure success in sports, academics, and extracurricular activities. East Bernard led the way, finishing 14th in its division after a strong year that included a girls' cross-country state title, a deep football playoff run, and an academic championship. El Campo also landed in the top 100 with its girls' programs driving most of the points through success in volleyball, softball, and basketball. Other local schools added to the overall showing with contributions from baseball, tennis, basketball, and even marching band, highlighting well-rounded performance across multiple programs. Bringing the freshest of local news to the Bay and beyond, I'm JP. Our thanks again to Ward Real Estate for bringing you the local news this hour.

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1: David Ryle here with your 4:30 weather report. Currently, it's 92 degrees in Edna, no surprises there. But wait, that's only 80 in El Campo and 75 in Wharton. Yes, there's a front travelling through, bringing a few showers with it. Back up to 94 Bay City and 89 in Palacios. If you haven't had rain, particularly along the 59 corridor, you might get some a bit later on. 20% chance of rain overnight and a low of 78. What that means for you in Wharton, where you are at 75 at present, that means that the overnight low will be going up rather than down. Tomorrow, Friday, hopefully a holiday for you. 20% chance of rain, 94 the high, 77 the low. Saturday, and I'll give you a detailed breakdown in a minute, but basically good weather if you like hot weather. 95 the high, 77 the low, and very small chances of rain. We might get away with it entirely dry. The forecast has improved since yesterday and the day before. Sunday, 20% chance of rain, 93 the high, 77 the low. Same on Monday, 20% chance of rain, 93 and 77. Tuesday again, 20% and a degree warmer, 94 and 78. Wednesday puts on another degree, taking us up to 95 the high, 79 the low. Thursday repeats that with a high of 95. And I can also happily tell you the hurricane threat board is completely clear. We should be fine for the next week, 10 days. And those good folk at ERCOT are making sure we remain well supplied with power, at least for the week ahead.
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4: 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On Friday at 10:30 is the Bay City Parks and Recreation Walk with Ease event at Latoule Park. 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From 6 until 10, the carnival is open at the first day of the Palacios 250th Anniversary Extravaganza. On Saturday at 8:30 is the start of the Breckenridge Independence Day celebration in Edna. Starting at 9 is the annual Christmas in July fundraiser in Matagorda. Also at 9, Nick's Lifesavers will be having their 4th of July fundraiser in Matagorda. They'll be selling watermelon fruit bowls and agua frescas, benefiting the Matagorda Historical Society and promoting water safety. Beginning at 10 is Go Wild with Riverside Rangers at Riverside Park. Palacios is the place to be for their 250th anniversary extravaganza, starting with a decorated golf cart parade at 10:30, then live music, circus, carnival, food, a huge number of vendors, and the country's largest fireworks show over the water with great viewing all along the harborfront and the pier at 9:30. At 11, join the City by the Sea Museum for their youth craft event, making firecracker hats. Also starting at 11 is the beginning of the Sergeant Freedom Fest. At 3:30 is the start of the Wharton Freedom Fest with our car show. Starting at 4 is the beginning of the Sweeney's 4th of July celebration at the Backyard Park. At 6 is the beginning of the Bay City Freedom Fireworks at Latoule Park. Beginning at 7, head on out to Matagorda for their 4th of July bash on Matagorda Beach at the 3-mile cut. Our thanks again to Snappers for bringing us the community calendar this hour. For the full listing of events, visit radiolinks.info and click on the community calendar link.
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3: 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Here is a U.S. news update, together with sports and business news. A dangerous heat wave is scorching the United States just ahead of the 4th of July holiday. Millions of people are enduring extreme heat and humidity, with temperatures expected to stay at 38 degrees Celsius or 100 degrees Fahrenheit for several days. The scorching conditions are also impacting fans attending the World Cup as the East Coast bakes under a so-called heat dome. Authorities are urging residents to take precautions as the dangerous weather pattern continues. Jaylen Brown has been traded to the Philadelphia 76ers, a move that has left the All-Star forward both excited and disappointed. Brown expressed mixed emotions about leaving the Boston Celtics, a franchise where he spent his entire career. The trade significantly reshapes the Eastern Conference landscape ahead of the new NBA season. A new government website, TrumpAccounts.gov, outlines the investment options available for Trump accounts. These accounts, a key policy initiative, have gained attention as Goldman Sachs announced it will contribute $1,000 to Trump accounts for eligible children of its employees. The website provides details on how individuals can invest, including options tied to market performance, such as exchange-traded funds. This development coincides with a broader market rally, with the S&P 500 and NASDAQ both posting gains as a June jobs report eased fears of further interest rate hikes. Our thanks again to United Ag for bringing us the news this hour.

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We've got an events page there that will list everything that we've got going on for you, especially this weekend. 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
6: 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I'm J.P. Bazette with your afternoon local news update. Matagorda County jury has found 34-year-old Sean Michael Weekly guilty of possessing methamphetamine with intent to deliver after less than an hour of deliberation. Testimony showed Bay City Police Sergeant Joe Bruno and Narcotics Officer Tommy Hallman used a confidential informant to arrange a drug meet with Weekly, then moved in before the exchange happened. Officers stopped the car and found about 2 ounces of meth inside, matching what was ordered. Weekly denied the drugs were his, but jurors sided with prosecutors. Sentencing is this month with at least 25 years possible due to prior convictions. And several area high schools are being recognized in new statewide rankings that measure success in sports, academics, and extracurricular activities. East Bernard led the way, finishing 14th in its division after a strong year that included a girls' cross-country state title, a deep football playoff run, and an academic championship. El Campo also landed in the top 100 with its girls' programs driving most of the points through success in volleyball, softball, and basketball. Other local schools added to the overall showing with contributions from baseball, tennis, basketball, and even marching band, highlighting well-rounded performance across multiple programs. Bringing the freshest of local news to the Bay and beyond, I'm JP. Our thanks again to Ward Real Estate for bringing you the local news this hour.
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July 4th, day after tomorrow, America's 250th birthday. 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

0: Well, are you curious about what's going to happen weather-wise? Okay, I'm pretty curious, too. So you are on Happy Radio 92.5. 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
2: Good afternoon, David Rowell here in TGIT. Thank goodness it's Thursday, because for most of us, Friday's a day off. Bonus. Weather report. Right. 90 degrees at present in Edna, dropping down surprisingly to 81 in El Campo and 77 in Wharton. Yes, there is a cold front passing through, bringing some showers with it. 90 degrees in Bay City and 88 in Palacios. Look for the sun to set right around 8:28 this evening. And we've got 20% chance of overnight showers and a low of 78. Friday, 20% chance of rain, 94 the high, 77 the low. Saturday, we've got 95 the high, 77 the low, and looks like good weather everywhere. Mild winds, partly cloudy skies, temperatures reaching the low to mid 90s, and 15 to 20% chance of rain. Pretty good odds for a wonderful 250th July the 4th for us all. Sunday, back to 20% chance of rain, 93 the high, 77 the low. Monday, same temperatures, same rain chance, that's 93 and 77 and 20%. Tuesday again, 20% rain, which means, don't forget, 80% no rain, and a degree warmer, 94 and 78. Wednesday, up another degree to 95 and 79. Thursday echoes Wednesday with another dry 95 degree day. If we have a quick look at the hurricane threat board, and it will be quick because there's nothing to see. I don't have to give you one of those detailed, tortuous breakdowns and maybes and ifs and buts. And another piece of good news. While the papers are full of the nation struggling with a power crisis during the high temperatures at present, that ain't us in Texas. ERCOT's doing a great job of looking after us well. Thank you, ERCOT, with plenty of power for us all.
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4: 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On Friday at 10:30 is the Bay City Parks and Recreation Walk with Ease event at Latool Park. 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From 6 until 10, the carnival is open at the first day of the Palacios 250th Anniversary Extravaganza. On Saturday at 8:30 is the start of the Breckenridge Independence Day celebration in Edna. Starting at 9 is the annual Christmas in July fundraiser in Matagorda. Also at 9, Nick's Lifesavers will be having their 4th of July fundraiser in Matagorda. They'll be selling watermelon fruit bowls and agua frescas, benefiting the Matagorda Historical Society and promoting water safety. Beginning at 10 is Go Wild with Riverside Rangers at Riverside Park. Palacios is the place to be for their 250th Anniversary Extravaganza, starting with a decorated golf cart parade at 10:30, then live music, circus, carnival, food, a huge number of vendors, and the country's largest fireworks show over the water with great viewing all along the harborfront and the pier at 9:30. At 11, join the City by the Sea Museum for their Youth Craft event, making firecracker hats. Also starting at 11 is the beginning of the Sergeant Freedom Fest. At 3:30 is the start of the Wharton Freedom Fest with their car show. Starting at 4 is the beginning of the Sweeney's 4th of July celebration at the Backyard Park. 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Beginning at 7, head on out to Matagorda for their 4th of July bash on Matagorda Beach at the 3 Mile Cut. Our thanks again to Snappers for bringing us the community calendar this hour. For the full listing of events, visit radiolinks.info and click on the community calendar link.
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coming up, music from Pat Benatar. I'm back your way on tomorrow, Friday. Wow, 4 o'clock. Meet me here. Okay. Don't be late. Woo! Poison. Nothing but a good time. It's on Happy Radio 92.5.

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4: Here is a U.S. news update, together with sports and business news. A dangerous heat wave is scorching the United States just ahead of the 4th of July holiday. Millions of people are enduring extreme heat and humidity, with temperatures expected to stay at 38 degrees Celsius or 100 degrees Fahrenheit for several days. The scorching conditions are also impacting fans attending the World Cup as the East Coast bakes under a so-called heat dome. Authorities are urging residents to take precautions as the dangerous weather pattern continues. Federal authorities have issued a warning regarding a sophisticated scam targeting residents across multiple states. The scheme involves fraudulent calls claiming to be from the government, demanding immediate payment for unpaid taxes. Officials urge the public to hang up immediately and report any suspicious contact to local law enforcement. The national debt has reached a staggering new high. As of July 2, 2026, the National Debt Tracker indicates American taxpayers are now responsible for a total of nearly $39.4 trillion. This figure represents the cumulative amount the federal government owes. The tracker is updated in real time, highlighting the growing financial burden on U.S. citizens as the national debt continues to climb.

Radio 92.5, just inside 6 o'clock. I am Gregor. Welcome in. I hope you had a great Thursday. JP will have a look at local news in just a couple of minutes. Right now, it's Meatloaf. I'd do anything for love.

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3: 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I'm J.P. Bazette with your afternoon local news update. A Matagorda County jury has found 34-year-old Sean Michael Weekly guilty of possessing methamphetamine with intent to deliver after less than an hour of deliberation. Testimony showed Bay City Police Sergeant Joe Bruno and Narcotics Officer Tommy Hallman used a confidential informant to arrange a drug meet with Weekly, then moved in before the exchange happened. Officers stopped the car and found about 2 ounces of meth inside, matching what was ordered. Weekly denied the drugs were his, but jurors sided with prosecutors. Sentencing is this month with at least 25 years possible due to prior convictions. And several area high schools are being recognized in new statewide rankings that measure success in sports, academics, and extracurricular activities. East Bernard led the way, finishing 14th in its division after a strong year that included a girls' cross-country state title, a deep football playoff run, and an academic championship. El Campo also landed in the top 100 with its girls' programs driving most of the points through success in volleyball, softball, and basketball. Other local schools added to the overall showing with contributions from baseball, tennis, basketball, and even marching band, highlighting well-rounded performance across multiple programs. Bringing the freshest of local news to the Bay and beyond, I'm JP. Our thanks again to Ward Real Estate for bringing you the local news this hour.
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0: 3:40 on Happy Radio 92.5. And yeah, we're getting ready for a big 4th of July celebration this year. All the fireworks happening in Latool Park in Bay City beginning at 6 p.m. There will be live music, food, and games. The night will end with the fireworks show. 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
4: 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On Thursday at 11, join Anchor Point Academy for their grand opening and ribbon cutting celebration in Bay City. 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Beginning at 6 is the weekly Celebrate Recovery meeting at the Bay City Methodist Church, and a similar event in Edna at 6:30 at the Jackson County Hospital Activity Room. On Friday at 10:30 is the Bay City Parks and Recreation Walk with Ease event at Latool Park. 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From 6 until 10, the carnival is open at the first day of the Palacios 250th Anniversary Extravaganza. On Saturday at 8:30 is the start of the Breckenridge Independence Day celebration in Edna. Starting at 9 is the annual Christmas in July fundraiser in Matagorda. Also at 9, Nick's Lifesavers will be having their 4th of July fundraiser in Matagorda. They'll be selling watermelon fruit bowls and agua frescas, benefiting the Matagorda Historical Society and promoting water safety. Beginning at 10 is Go Wild with Riverside Rangers at Riverside Park. Palacios is the place to be for their 250th Anniversary Extravaganza, starting with a decorated golf cart parade at 10:30, then live music, circus, carnival, food, a huge number of vendors, and the country's largest fireworks show over the water with great viewing all along the harborfront and the pier at 9:30. At 11, join the City by the Sea Museum for their youth craft event, making firecracker hats. Also starting at 11 is the beginning of the Sergeant Freedom Fest. At 3:30 is the start of the Wharton Freedom Fest with their car show. Starting at 4 is the beginning of the Sweeney's 4th of July celebration at the Backyard Park. At 6 is the beginning of the Bay City Freedom Fireworks at Latool Park. Beginning at 7, head on out to Matagorda for their 4th of July bash on Matagorda Beach at the 3-mile cut. Our thanks again to Snappers for bringing us the community calendar this hour. 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